0: home for hip hop and R&B. Coming up, the prayer of the day is on the way, man. Y'all gotta read what you sign.
1: Okay.

0: Nice. 101 to beat Nashville's home for hip-hop and R&B. It's me, your boy Zach Boog, and it's time for the prayer of the day. And dear Lord, we come to you on behalf of everybody who's been agreeing to terms and conditions since like 2008 without reading a single word. That's right. There are people out here who just scroll down to the bottom, Lord, and they hit I agree. Ain't read nothing. All you got to do is just pray that Apple don't own your house. That's what you got to do. I mean, I hope I didn't just sign off my kidneys. You know, like you don't know. All right. Dear Lord, open people's eyes and maybe we start reading the terms and conditions. And if not, Lord, I want you to spiritually protect us from whatever we're unknowingly agreeing to. This we ask in your mighty name. Amen. Amen. Amen.
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0: 101 The Beat, Nashville's home for hip hop and R&B. It's me, your boy Zach Boog, and I've got some sad news to report on in the headlines. It looks like Carmelo Anthony's request for a new trial has been denied. You know, they were challenging that 35-year prison sentence he got for the stabbing death of 17-year-old Austin Metcalf. Well, the retired district judge, Michael Chitty, he issued a one-page ruling on Saturday, August 22nd, rejecting the defense's motion. And the next step is defense attorneys said that they will continue to fight the conviction through a direct appeal to higher courts. So, yes, this is disheartening. The defense had argued that the original trial judge, John Roach, they said that he enforced overly strict rules that unconstitutionally restricted public and media access to the courtroom. And Roach was later recused from future matters in the case. So he was thrown off. They got a new judge and still didn't get a new trial. So we're still waiting for justice to be served there. I'm going to keep you updated and keep Carmelo Anthony and his family in your prayers. I'll be right back. Don't move. It's 101 The Beat.
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0: Asheville's home for hip-hop and R&B. It's me, your boy, Zach Book. And you know what? Let's jump into it, your entertainment report. I hate to have to start with sad news, man, but on Friday, you know, I wasn't on air. It was reported that QC Music co-founder, CEO, Pierre P. Thomas was in ICU after suffering a heart attack. Now, you know, there were false reports that came out that said that he passed away. Okay, those were not true. QC put out a statement basically saying he is in ICU and he did have a heart attack, and just to keep him and his family in your prayers. And we will continue to do that. Also in the news, Big X the Plug, he was arrested on DWI and gun charges after missing a festival performance due to a personal emergency. This is the second time he's kind of got hit with this same similar charge. I don't know why this keeps happening to Big X. Maybe Big X need to get a driver and a fall guy, somebody to take the charge for him, so he ain't got to deal with stuff like this. And also, Wendy Williams was spotted out in New York City in a new video, and she said she wants out of her whole situation. All right, so just prayers up for Wendy as well, man. I'll be right back. Don't you move. That's your entertainment report. It's 101 The Beat.
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0: girl, you a 10, girl, you a 10, girl, you a 10. 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

Nashville's home for hip hop and R&B 101.1 The Beats. I love how Victorious is like, the stars got so big, they can't even be bothered for the reboot. Because both Leon Thomas, who played Andre, and Ariana Grande, who played Kat, are like, we're on our Grammy sold out tour right now. This is Migos up next.

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Hey, Dario with you on this Tuesday morning. Got 21 Savage headed your way. Plus, we'll talk Kelly Rowland and Mama Tina helping a black-owned fragrance brand sell out. That's next.

Nashville's home for hip-hop and R&B, 101.1 The Beat. Hey, it's Ariel with you on this Tuesday morning. I have ended my one-sided beef with Patty Pies because, you know what, that lady deserves it. We'll talk more in two more songs. That includes Drake. Next.

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0: finally caught up on the Housewives of Atlanta 17 reunion. Let me tell you something. That was so messy. No wonder Candy had the... Candy is under fire from this way and that way between Tamar and Kay Michelle. I know they don't get along with each other, but at this point, y'all might as well join forces and be frenemies against Candy together. Candy said that basically when Kay Michelle referred to her as a mean girl on the couch during that reunion, you can't call me a mean girl if you're a mean girl. And honestly, if you think about it, both of them are mean girls, but Candy does it in a very Taurus way. You got to do something to me first before I get ugly with you. And when I get ugly, I'm either going to take it too far or way too far.
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1: 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And once in a lifetime moments you'll never see again. Cardi B.

0: girl, you a 10. Girl, you a 10, girl, you a 10, girl, you a 10. 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Girl, you a 10, girl, you a 10, girl, you a 10.
1: 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Follow me on all socials at OL. Yeah, I still got Drake and Tim's in the lineup for the playlist. Plus, if you're celebrating a birthday today, go ahead, hit me up on that talkback mic so I can tell you happy birthday. Anyway, we'll talk more next about who shares a birthday with you right now. Jezebel for your Tuesday morning. 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

0: eyes. You can't even look at him the same. 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He just text me tripping, I reply, have a safe flight. 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

What's up? 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
1: You know, I think I ought to explain something to y'all. You know, when I wake up in the morning and I say, dig me now, what I'm asking you to do is, it's old school, you know, man. 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Never stop saying it, sorry. 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I want you to understand what I'm saying, because really,

Don't. 40, what's up, shebang? All of my ops, they this. What am I now possessed?

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1: Hello?
2: Hello, I'm trying to reach a Faye, please.
1: This is she.
2: Hello, this is Officer Rogers from the probation department.
1: Yes, sir.
2: Listen now, you have been on probation for a little over a year now. Am I right, Faye?
1: Yes, sir. You're correct.
2: Now, you're supposed to be serving 2 years probation?
1: Two.
2: All right. Now, I'm giving you a call, actually bringing you a bit of bad news, and I hate to do this, but you came in, Faye, a couple weeks ago and did a drug test. Am I right?
1: Uh-huh, I sure did. I did.
2: All right. Now, Faye, I hate to bring you some bad news, but the actual drug test that you took has come back positive.
1: That's a lie. That's a lie.
2: Wait a minute. Now, you came in a couple weeks ago. You took a drug test. This drug test has actually come in positive. Now, what I want to say to you is this. You're going to have to actually...
1: No, sir. My test wasn't positive. You got the wrong person.
2: Hold on a second. I either need you to come in to me, or I don't want to save the embarrassment of having to send a car out to pick you up.
1: Now, I don't give a damn how much embarrassment you're talking about, sir. I gave you some and my was good.
2: Ma'am. Right now,
1: say
2: I got
1: what
2: you have a positive drug test. You have you come up positive, ma'am. Now you're gonna have to
1: use your mind.
2: We used the one that you brought us. Now
1: must have been the wrong one. Couldn't have been.
2: Ma'am,
1: I'm sorry, sir, but I wouldn't have gave you no bad urine. It just wasn't me.
2: Ma'am,
1: now,
2: I don't want to have
1: go back to jail. I don't even know why you would call me with this nonsense. I got children. I'm trying to do right. I don't know why you would call me. I wouldn't have gave you no bad. That's not me. You said lie.
2: Ma'am,
1: you
2: listen.
1: Sir, I'm trying to tell you, I don't use no drugs. I've been clean for a year and some months now. You got the wrong. That's not my.
2: Now, how do you?
1: I'm telling you that.
2: How do you know it's not yours, ma'am? It's got your name on the lid, everything. You have come back positive.
1: Well, evidently, you put your name on it because that.
2: Are you trying to tell me that if I come and pick you up and take your urine now, your urine is going to come up negative? Is that what you're saying?
1: I'm telling you that. You're dumb, I'm negative.
2: Ma'am, I don't want to come out, haul you in front of your family, but you're actually going to be coming in, and you're going to do 3 months. That's all I can tell you.
1: I don't have time for that, sir. You got the wrong Faye Allen, or you got the wrong. It's one of the two. Might be both. You got the wrong. You got the wrong Faye.
2: I'm letting you.
1: No positive. I ain't had no positive. I'm trying to tell you, I got kids. I ain't had no positive.
2: Listen, ma'am, I'm telling you one more time. You either want to come in or want me to come and get you. Which one?
1: Let me tell you what I want you to do. I want you to find out who the you have. Because that ain't my. Don't call me no and tell me nothing about you got some that is not good. I gave you some good. How many times I got the for y'all? Y'all keep picking up people, falsely accusing folks. Y'all had me say some miss my children. Now I'm hot.
2: I'm going to have to come down.
1: Come to get Mr. Rogers. She going to get that with us.
2: Say, you all right?
1: No hell out of me. Had me thinking I was doing drugs and didn't know about it. Somebody put something up my nose. I'm going to need y'all not to play with people like that.
2: Okay. Say, you all right?
1: Hell no, I'm nervous as hell.
2: It's your sister. She put me up to it, baby.
1: Well, when you ever see her, you see what she look like. I'm going to beat the hell out of her.
2: I got one more question for you, baby. You got to tell me this. What is the baddest? I'm talking about the baddest radio show in the land.
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0: 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Hope everything is great for you. 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Your next keyword will happen just around 1 p.m. later on in my show. Coming up next, music from Dave and Tim's. Let's do Future and Chris Brown, Who Puts It Down at the R&B Tour. Oh, with Usher, just everything and more. You know, they've added some more dates, and I think I want to go again. That's just how good it is. But make sure you hang tight. We're just getting started on your Tuesday right here on 101.1 The Beat.
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1: Yeah. Yeah, yeah. Oh, yeah, yeah. Oh, you know, I just be getting out my body sometimes. It's just matching up to my aesthetics, but you know what I'm saying? My, I need to be appreciating it. It's cool.

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We appreciate you. Let's throw it back.

crew. So let's continue to remember all of them today. 25 years later, she meant so much to all of us, the culture. 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Every time

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101.1 The Beat, Nashville's home for hip-hop and R&B. It's Jenny D in your midday going 5 hours long. 1 hour down, 4 more to go in this show. And I got you with all the vibes right here. Make sure you hang tight. Shout out to Sarah. She let me know that she's listening on the free iHeartRadio app. And you can do the same. She actually slid in the DM on Instagram. And it's Danny D on air, D-A-N-I.

0: Good morning. Shout out to those of you just joining us. I appreciate you, and I definitely missed you yesterday. Shout out to my sis Cappuccino for holding down the show, and I'm Danny D in your midday, going 5 hours long on 101.1 The Beat, Nashville's home for hip-hop and R&B. Let's keep the music moving up next. Leon Thomas, Burna Boy, and Jacquees with Juvie, Lick Back. And hopefully that school year is going well so far for the students and the teachers, and of course those teachers make a huge difference, and now is your chance to say thanks. 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
25: I'm Fox 17 meteorologist Greg Bobis. Our forecast putting us up near 90 degrees this afternoon, but the comfort level is high because the humidity continues to stay low. Mostly sunny by the end of today. A few pop-up showers and weak thunderstorms for your Wednesday and Thursday, but most of us will stay dry.
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0: Wednesday Vibes right here on 101.1 The Beat, Nashville's home for hip-hop and R&B. I am Danny D in your midday, going 5 hours long. Coming up next, music from Future, California Girls, Giveon, and T Grizzly with Chris Brown. Also in the 11 o'clock hour, we'll celebrate my season, Virgo season, birthdays, also the Culture Catch-Up Entertainment Report. And if you've seen the news or been on social media, then you know, sadly, that a lot of members or residents in Northwest Indiana are without power. Many residents in Gary and Hammond are still feeling the impact of the severe storms that hit the area on August 11th. The storms caused widespread damage to the electrical grid, leaving tens of thousands of residents without power. I have some family there. Grandmother, fortunately, have had the power turned back on, but did deal with it for a lot of days. So, you know, it is something that we don't want anybody to have to go through, especially alone. 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

0: Sean coming through with the vibes on this Tuesday. It is DDD on 101.1 The Beat. Coming up next, celebrating birthdays and getting into the Culture Catch Up Entertainment Report.
1: 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You got a man. They got to do with me. Come outside right quick.
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He is 48 years old today. China McClain is 28. Blair Underwood, with his fine self, is 62. And Shock G, may he continue to rest in peace. Today is his

0: continue to rest in peace. And if you have a birthday today, please hit me up for those shout outs. 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So let's get that in. 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
6: I'm Fox 17 meteorologist Greg Bobis. Our forecast putting us up near 90 degrees this afternoon, but the comfort level is high because the humidity continues to stay low. Mostly sunny by the end of today. A few pop-up showers and weak thunderstorms for your Wednesday and Thursday, but most of us will stay dry.
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I used to think about immature things. 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

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Our girl Tams is coming up after this, and she does shut down.

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Right now, let's get into the Culture Catch-Up Entertainment Report. So the Tupac murder trial continues in Las Vegas with prosecutors presenting evidence they say connects to Keefe D. Davis,

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A judge has already allowed her to collect some of Chris's music and touring income toward the debt. And Quality Control co-founder Pierre P. Thomas is recovering in the hospital after suffering a heart attack. His family has confirmed he's alive and asked for privacy as he receives treatment. Of course, there were all types of rumors going on, and I just can't stand that. And Soraya has called off her engagement to Joey Badass, accusing him of repeated cheating. She says she's choosing herself and focusing on co-parenting their son. There's been a lot of conversation around her, you know, saying what happened publicly and putting her business out there. But hey, you know, he's the one that did the wrongdoing. I just don't understand why people can't just be faithful and do right. I mean, what?

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getting on through it, too. And it is Danny D in your midday, going 5 hours long. Go 101 The Beat, Nashville's home for hip-hop and R&B. Coming up in that noon hour, of course, is the lunch break. And we'll get you those tickets for the National Museum of African American Music, downtown Nashville. So many genres being celebrated, from blues, jazz, hip-hop, R&B, and more. It is history in Nashville. And

0: made it to the lunch break on 101.1 The Beat. I'm Danny D, and I'll be giving away your tickets for the National Museum of African American Music coming up in just about 6.5 minutes.
1: See, I ain't even all that. Like, I ain't even like that.

The beat, Nashville's home for hip-hop and R&B. It's Danny D in your midday, going 5 hours long. On the way, music from Mariah the Scientist, Lil Uzi, and Beyonce's Morning Dudonk, my fave. Shout out to her. Virgo season, and of course, her birthday is coming up on September 4th. And today is National Banana Split Day. If you're into that,

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13: At least one in four former NFL players who died between 2016 and 2021 had CTE. That, according to a study published by the British Medical Journal, the PGA Tour's future postseason will conclude with a match play event following a 72-hole stroke play tournament that will determine the season-long champion. It's win or go home today at the Little League World Series with four elimination games on the schedule. I'm Frank Aaron.
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crack it up right now. See some clips from Keke Palmer's podcast. She has Jamie Foxx and his daughter Corinne on there. 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Okay.

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1: 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It is JDD in your midday going 5 hours long. And Chris Brown and Usher are encouraging us to grab some more tickets for the R&B tour. Listen, I'm tempted to go again. They've added more dates, Atlanta, Indianapolis, and more. So make sure you check those, okay? Jacquees coming up next with Juvenile, Lick Back. Let's do Leon Thomas and Drake and 21 Savage. And at the top of the 1 o'clock hour, we will play another keyword for your chance to win a trip to Los

And the winner today is Jessica B. Jessica B, you are my winner. Congratulations. Yes, clap it up for our girl Jessica. Make some noise, ladies and gentlemen. And make sure you check your email, okay? Our promotions department will get to you ASAP. And we will have more tickets to give away tomorrow, just around 12:10 p.m. So

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0: 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I am Danny D, and you have three chances every weekday to win a trip to our iHeartRadio Music Festival in Las Vegas going down next month. The keywords play at 9 a.m., 1 p.m., and 5 p.m., so that means a keyword is coming your way at the top of the hour. 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

0: have Keri Hilson and Kanye on a track together. Come on now. It is Jenny D in your midday. Going 5 hours longer. What a one weather beat. Nashville's home for hip-hop and R&B. Giveon's Jezebel coming up next. Future Drake and Tims and Zeddy Will with YK Neese. And if you missed the keyword this hour for your chance to win a trip to Las Vegas for the iHeartRadio Music Festival, we've got you coming up again in the 5 o'clock hour, at the top of the 5 o'clock hour with Dola White. So make sure you're listening. And here is your community check-in. So Mayor O'Connell is rolling out new grants to help local small businesses grow, train, and retain workers and make property improvements. One program targets businesses that have been operating in Nashville for at least 15 years with funding for upgrades and marketing. So make sure you look into that. And construction on the new Nissan Stadium remains on schedule. Officials expect the stadium to be enclosed by mid-October with seat installation starting next month at a pace of about 10,000 seats a month. Plans are also moving ahead for a pedestrian and bike connection from downtown. So you can see more on that. Always check our website, 1011thebeat.com. 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We're on social at 1011thebeat Nashville.
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29: I'm Fox 17 meteorologist Greg Bovis. Our forecast putting us up near 90 degrees this afternoon, but the comfort level is high because the humidity continues to stay low. Mostly sunny by the end of today. A few pop-up showers and weak thunderstorms for your Wednesday and Thursday, but most of us will stay dry.
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1: 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President Roller, RM, wait. 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

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I am Danny D in your midday. We go 5 hours long, Monday through Friday. I appreciate you hanging with me. Good to be back today. Coming up next, Isaiah Rashad. Same trip. Let's do Chris Brown and Tim's. And let's get into the motivational wrap-up. It is Tuesday, right? Still the beginning of the week. And sometimes you don't need a giant plan or a huge

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1: She ain't even all that. Like, I ain't even like that. Ain't her mama white.

Glad to be back with you today. Let's do it again tomorrow at 9 a.m. Meet me right here. Hope you have a great rest of your Tuesday. Dola White is holding you down up next in the afternoon drive with all the vibes.

right, happy Tuesday. Welcome in. I am the homie Dolo White. Got a huge show today. Gonna play two rounds of Beat the White Man of Black Trivia, round 3:30 and 4:30 for Kalani tickets. Definitely stay locked in for that. Plus, later on this hour, we'll crash out. So if you want to get started crashing out right now, do so. 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Got Drake, Janice, STFU on the way up to Ye and Lauryn Hill as I Can't Wait. 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

0: 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I'm Naomi Dolawai, just getting started on your Tuesday afternoon. Gonna crash out in a few. 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

reminder to follow us on the gram at 101 to be Nashville. Of course, every Wednesday we have a chance to win tickets to some of the best events in the city, but you won't know about it. You can't win unless you follow us. So follow us at 101 to be Nashville. All right? Got requests out of the way for Chris Brown and Bryson Tiller. Depends. Plus, brand new Jacquees Lit Back coming up as well. Right now, it's Lil Uzi Vert. 101 to be.

Freaky, freaky, like no one has ever made you feel, yeah. Coming up around 3:30, we'll play round one to beat the White Man of Black Trivia for Kalani tickets. On the way in a few, got a Who Cares About Report. One of the most famous Tennesseans has passed away. We'll talk about it coming up in a few. Right now, brand new Jacquees. I want to want one to be.

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3: 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Yes, she's a trifling friend indeed. Oh, she's a gold digger. 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

Quick reminder to follow us on a gram at 101 to beat Nashville. That could mean the difference between you winning tickets to some of the best events in the city and not winning. Of course, every Wednesday, we have a chance to win some. Tomorrow's

Right, the side is burning blue. I am Naomi Dolaway. Coming up around 4:30, we'll play round two of Meet the White Man of Black Trivia. Got more Kalani tickets up for grabs. You want to check out Kalani live at the Nashville Municipal Auditorium on September 8th? Stay locked in. Your chance to win is coming up, like I said, around 4:30. Got a Who Can't Sit By report straight ahead. Jelly Roll, Nashville's own Jelly Roll, has pissed off MAGA, and I'm here for it. We'll talk about that coming up in a few. Plus, Gunner and Burner Boy WGFT is on the way up to brand new J. Cole. It's 101.

0: Nashville sound for Bobbin R&B is 101 to beat. I'm Naomi Dolewhite. Coming up around 4:30. We'll play round two and beat the White Man of Black Trivia. Got more Kalani tickets up for grabs. But right now, it's time for a Who Cares Hip Hop Report. 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Antioch's own Jelly Roll has MAGA pissed off at him. He was apparently hosting Jimmy Kimmel last night and told this very funny joke.
1: Well, Mr. President, from one fat pig to another, take it from me that physical fitness is very important. And trust me, you'll be happy to see your again.
0: Jelly went on to say, quote, "It's crazy. Think about this, y'all. In the last few years, I've lost 300 pounds. That means I've lost an entire Donald Trump. And let's be honest, based on his approval ratings, it seems like most of the country wants to do the same thing," unquote. I'm here for this, Jelly. Listen, man, I know MAGA is going crazy on you right now. I know a lot of those people buy your albums. I get it. Having said that, if you ever need a safe space to come tell your Donald Trump jokes, the chair across from me is

Tams, what you need? I am Naomi Dolo White. Let's do this. Call number 10 right now, 615-737-1011. You're going to check out Kalani live at the Nashville Municipal Auditorium Tuesday, September 8th, if you can beat the White Man of Black Trivia. 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Right now, let's keep it moving. Classic K92.

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The specials, they start at 1, go all the way until 8.

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I am Naomi Dolawite. Quick reminder, follow us on the gram at 101 to be Nashville. 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There it is, coming up as well. Right now, let's keep things moving. Drake, Janice, STFU on Nashville's home for Bobbin R&B, 101 to be.

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We'll crash out in a few. Plus, Mariah the Scientist Burning Blue is on the way after brand

0: Nashville's home for hip-hop and R&B is 101.1 The Beat. I'm Naomi Dolewhite. It is time to crash out. You're having a bad day. 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Amber, what you crashing out about?
1: I tell you what, I'm peeved and I'm livid. My name is Amber. We work for the election ballot, and this man was supposed to pay us $100 a day. This man has not paid any of his workers at all. I am completely homeless. I rent rooms by the day, and I would like if this man would pay us our money. Thank you.
0: Amber, as much as I want to expose the scumbag that did not pay you, I don't want to get sued either. 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I hope this man pays you soon. Pay this woman and all the other people that was working on your campaign, bro. Ain't nobody got time for that. I hope you get paid, Amber. Good luck. Keep crashing out. 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Crash out with me.
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34: Turn me up a little bit.

That's my time. Thank you for rocking with me today. Zach Book Radio is up next. I'm back tomorrow, same time, 2 to 7 p.m. right here. One more to my brother Scoob. Shut the hell up. That's just what I'm finna do. Feb Scoob, Feb, my brother. Stop sucking noses. I'm gone right now.